DJ, get that quick. My street's been on the freeway. Turn that trick to make a little leeway. Beat that nick, but not the way that we play. Dog time.

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You got a woman waiting for you, dear. All you ever gotta do is be a good man one time to one woman.

But when his drinking, lusting, and his hunger for power became known to more and more people, the demands to do something about